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1: All right, Monday morning starts another week where you can win a family four-pack of tickets to the San Diego Zoo or the San Diego Zoo Safari Park. And all you have to do is name that Inland Empire animal. And I'll also be giving away concert tickets to the Danza del Sol Winery. And I'm going to give you two chances to win $1,000. 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
1: 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Next keyword coming up at 9 o'clock right here on KDFM. Oh, good morning, by the way.

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Happy Monday and good morning. Now, if you're like Martha and you completely missed the Katie's Summer Cash keyword at 6 o'clock, wave. All right? You're welcome. 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

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Welcome to Monday. Jeff Hope hanging out with you. So what, would be mid to upper 90s today. Enjoy it. It's going to be like the coolest day we're going to have for about a week. If you look, if you check out your iPhone weather Doppler, we're going to be in triple digits a week from today. Starting Sunday. So embrace the mid to upper 90s today.

0: lot of folks very nervous and stressed out over what was happening with one of our bald eagles. All right, because Jackie, one of the big bear bald eagles, has not been seen in the nest recently. Well, a bird believed to be Jackie was found injured after a pair of sub-adult bald eagles were seen attacking another eagle in Big Bear. And then Friends of Big Bear Valley, the environmental organization that operates the nest cameras, they announced that an adult bald eagle had been seen injured. In fact, was in the water, like near one of the docks. It's kind of flapping its wing, not even looking confident or anything like that. Usually, eagles aren't on the ground like ever. They're gonna chill, they're gonna be up in a tree. So the injured eagle was rescued by wildlife experts, currently receiving care at a special wildlife facility. And all this is going on, obviously, why Jackie has not been seen in the nest. Shadow, the dad, has been showing up, delivering fish. He's been hanging out right ever. I just took a look at the Big Bear bald eagle cam. No signs of either Sandy and Luna, the eaglets, or even Shadow. But a bird believed to be Jackie is getting medical care as we speak. So that's where that stands right now. The whole thing is just, you know, it's on people's minds. I know a lot of folks were talking about it over the weekend. What else happened over the weekend?
1: Open wide for some soccer!
0: All right, your last World Cup update until the women play next year. And Spain ends up winning the whole thing in a complete domination of Argentina, 1-0. And yes, it is possible to completely dominate a game and only win 1-0, as was the case. But I'm here to discuss the halftime show because it started exciting enough when he had Madonna roll on in. I'm like, yeah! There we go. Okay. Got a little Madonna. This I can get behind. Totally get behind this. So she starts off. And then we move on because now taking the stage, it's the Muppets. Yeah! Seven Nation Army, are you kidding me? They're killing it at this point. Now you have the Muppets, you've got Animal on drums. You gotta love this. And then from this, it quickly goes to BTS. Give it to me, BTS. Okay, so now we're flying. Madonna's up-tempo. You got Muppets up-tempo. You got BTS up-tempo. And now they sang, and it goes to Justin Bieber. Here we go. Here we go. Justin Bieber.

0: you could have had Justin Bieber do. Something up-tempo. Come on, man. Acoustic guitar. It's bad enough the game is 0-0 at this point. Acoustic guitar. I'll give him props, though. He was live this whole time. I can't quite guarantee anyone else was, but he was live. Come on, man. Acoustic guitar for a halftime show? And then Shakira came out and did her thing. And then went a bunch of kids with Chris Martin in the background. Come on, you can do Justin better than that. Do Justin better than that. Come on.
1: It's the Jeff Pope Show.
0: Have him out there with an acoustic guitar. That's like going to a rave in San Bernardino and someone shows up on stage with a ukulele. You can do better. Do better. Come on. All right. On the way. Get ready. It's Monday. Confessions with the Pope. I already had someone text me, like, I got to confess to a heinous crime. All right, my listeners are ready to go. They're going to confess their sins to you in a couple minutes right here on KDFM.
2: Corona, there is still that stall and debris blocking your two right lanes. It's estimated to clear at around 6:30, located on the 91 westbound before the 71 with a 15-minute delay. In the meantime, it's going to be pretty bumper-to-bumper from Main Street, so give yourself a head start.
3: Inland Empire weather, mostly sunny, highs around 97 in San Bernardino, 96 in Loma Linda, and 94 in Moreno Valley.
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0: It's time for Confessions with the Pope. 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
1: All right, every Monday do this just so you can start the week spiritually clean. Maybe something happened over the weekend. Maybe something's been bothering you for a while. This is your forum to repent for sin. 951-676-1013. Three listeners ready to go. Eric in Fontana, I will start with you. So what's bothering you, Eric?
2: Nobody says thank you anymore when you let them in on the road. I always give a thank you wave if someone lets me in, and I never get it back. Is it me?
1: I don't know. I mean, I will usually wave or give a thumbs up if someone lets me in the road. Unless, Eric, you're that person that is letting in the last second merger. You know how it is. You're like in a line of cars, and all of a sudden someone comes off the side and tries to work their way in. And if you're the one, Eric, letting them in, then everyone behind you is upset. Be strong, Eric. Teach that person a lesson. I don't know. I'm just spitballing here. Stephanie and Marietta, good morning. When you're ready, you are on the air.
3: My friend always suggests dinner, orders appetizers and cocktails, and I want to split everything evenly, even though I usually just get something small. Right. And the last few times I've paid way more than I actually ordered, and now I want separate checks. Am I crazy for thinking that's fair, or is that just something you sucked up to keep the peace?
1: No. You get separate checks. I got burned recently. So there was a birthday party for a colleague at the Sycamore Inn, which is upscale. It's right there, Rancho Cucamonga. It's old school, right off Foothill Boulevard, old Route 66. I go in, and I'm like, okay, I'm just going to get, like, the chicken, because, again, expensive menu. I got chicken, lemonade, and a salad, and then everyone else is getting like the porterhouse and the ribeyes, and they're getting wine. And when the check came, hey, let's split it down the what? No, split it down the middle. I had to come up with $160. I had chicken, a salad, and a Coke. Are you kidding me? So I always separate checks. You do what you got to do. All right, Angela in Riverside. What was so embarrassing yesterday? You couldn't wait to share with me today.
4: I spent 20 minutes looking for my phone while I was using the flashlight on my phone to look for my phone, and I didn't realize it until someone called me.
1: That is good. I spent 20 minutes looking for my phone with a flashlight on my phone, and then someone called you. That's good. Katie,

0: Okay, this is all weird news.
1: I just got some really weird news.
2: That is weird.
3: All right, in honor of the fact given away, San Diego Zoo or Safari Park tickets all this week, how about some weird animal news? Now, if you're a cat lover, cat owner, this may be interesting. You do know that cats may lick each other to be irritating or annoying rather than simply being nice, according to a new study. In fact, in this study, experts watched as their own cats would lick each other until one of the cats left, and the cat that was doing the licking got the spot on the couch that they wanted all along. So no, when a cat licks you, maybe it's not doing it out of affection. I want you to leave. Tell me that's not the ultimate cat study. And as long as we're talking about animals, a restaurant in China is being slammed for offering guests the chance to snuggle with lion cubs as part of a $150 four-course meal. What is that? To snuggle with lion cubs. Okay, who's getting eaten for this $150? That seems like a lot. That's a lot for Chinese food. $150? You get to snuggle with a lion cub. I'd be like, forget the lion cub. Where's the lion mom? That's who would I be concerned about. And this has to be the shortest marriage ever. Over the weekend, a couple in Kuwait got divorced right after tying the knot. After the judge pronounced them husband and wife, they're walking down the aisle. They got into another room when the groom reportedly called the bride stupid, and she flew into a rage and ran back to the altar and demanded the judge dissolve their marriage. He did on the spot, meaning that couple was officially married for 3 minutes. 3 minutes. This ceremony lasted longer than the marriage. 3 minutes. You can't even consummate a wedding in 3 minutes.
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5: And great news in Corona. Previous incident has been cleared off of the 91 westbound before the 71. Still looking at about a 15-minute delay as it's heavy for Main Street. But again, now that that wreck is completely cleared, you are seeing a great drive.
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Mid-upper 90s today. Miles will enjoy it. It's going to be the coolest day for the next week or so. All right. Oh, Justin Bieber, next time you do a World Cup halftime show, go with the electric guitar next time, okay? Coming up in an epic daily fail. If you dropped your Mountain Dew in that porta potty, just let it go. Just let it go.

0: Biebs performing during the halftime show of the World Cup final. And I felt bad for him. It was, he goes up there with an acoustic guitar. All right, Justin Bieber with an acoustic guitar. So this is what he performed for the halftime show yesterday. Right, slow it down. We're slowing it down.
1: Good morning, curtains dancing in the sunrise.
0: But it's a good song. It's a good song.
1: Baby's crawling on the floor.
0: Here's the problem. The halftime show began with Madonna.
2: Yeah!
0: From Madonna, we go to the Muppets. Hell, you had Animal on drums. Are you kidding me? Yeah. And then from there, we go to BTS. So, up tempo. And then from there, Justin Bieber. It just didn't vibe. Oh, by the way, Spain beat Argentina 1-0 in a demolition. Anyway, still on the way, I will have your jazz concert tickets for Danza Del Sol Winery, August the 8th with the Brainbuster question. Got that coming up in a couple minutes. And then next hour, name that Inland Empire animal for your chance at San Diego Zoo or Safari Park tickets. I got to get to this first. If you dropped your Mountain Dew in that porta potty, just let it go.
3: It's time for the Daily Fail.
0: Just let it go. All right. Last week, this is just insane. So let's go to Kansas City. Last week, an employee with a portable toilet company went to collect a porta potty, but the door was locked. He's like, The worker shouted at whoever was inside. He's like, okay, I'll give you 10 more minutes. 10 minutes to do what you're doing. He came back. The door was still locked. The worker then at this point said, listen, we need to get out of here now. We need to grab this. The guy inside said, I'm not getting out of here. So the worker flagged down a police officer who came over and told the guy to open the door. Guy said, I can't reach the door. Huh? You can't reach the door. At this point, the cop and the worker forced the door open. They didn't quite see anything at first. I'll let this guy take over.
4: All of a sudden, a head popped out of the toilet and he said, I'm in here. He told them he was retrieving a Mountain Dew bottle that he dropped in from the night before.
0: Yes, he was retrieving a Mountain Dew bottle he had dropped the night before. Meaning, this guy had been in the porta potty looking for this bottle of Mountain Dew for 8 hours. Eight hours. He wasn't retrieving his phone. He wasn't retrieving money. He wasn't retrieving a wedding ring. He was retrieving a Mountain Dew. He was in there for 8 hours. By the time they got him out of there, city workers basically rinsed him off with a hose. 8 hours. For a Mountain Dew. Okay, if this guy's willing to do this for a Mountain Dew, we do not want to know what he's going to do for a Klondike bar.
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0: Now crash on your rain shelter remains 91 westbound at Green River Road.
1: Inland Empire weather, mostly sunny, highs around 97 in San Bernardino, 96 in Loma Linda, and 94 in Moreno Valley.
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FM. Jeff Pope with you. All right, so Madonna leading off the halftime show at the World Cup final yesterday. Basically, she only sang live for 13 seconds. And what a wonderful 13 seconds that was. Letting you know, coming up in a couple minutes, Brain Buster question. I've got tickets to an ultimate jazz concert, Danza del Sol Winery in Temecula, along with an artist meet and greet, premium wine experience on the way in minutes.

0: It's time for the Jeff Pope Brain Buster.
1: Look what I got all this week. All right, tickets, the Ultimate Jazz Concert, Danza del Sol for Saturday night, August the 8th. 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You get premium wine experiences included. Delaria food basket is included. You get a meet and greet photo with the artist. Dinner not included. You got to pay for your own dinner. But we're already giving you the concert tickets and the premium wine experience. You get a food basket. Let's see what we got here. Oh, this is good. Hopefully you take someone you love. Make it an awesome date night out. Sometimes, you know, dates, relationships don't work. For example, in a most recent survey, nearly 15% of folks, so it's a small number, but nearly 15% of folks say they would break up with someone if the first thing they do in the morning is this. What do you think I'm talking about? The first right answer, you've got these jazz tickets. 951-676-1013. Again, according to the survey, nearly 15% of folks say they would break up with someone if the first thing they do in the morning is this. You think you know. Call me and win. Good luck.

0: It's time for the Jeff Pope Brain Buster.
1: All right, you'd be amazed at what a small segment of the population is willing to dump someone over. And I've got for you the ultimate concert jazz show starring David Benoit, Danza Del Sol Winery for Saturday night, August the 8th. Perfect date night out. We're even throwing a exclusive premium wine basket for you. And who is this?
2: Pedro.
1: Well, good morning, Pedro. Remind everybody where you're calling from.
2: Loma Linda.
1: Beautiful Loma Linda. Never be confused with Bryn Mawr. All right, Pedro, so there's a survey that's out. Just came out, and according to the survey, nearly 15% of folks say they would break up with someone if the first thing they do in the morning is this.
2: I'm not sure if I'm able to say this on the radio, but I'm going to say it anyway. Farting in front of them.
1: Passing gas. Good answer.
3: Good answer.
1: Is it flatulate? No, it is not. But you better not do it in front of Pedro first thing in the morning. Otherwise, your bags are packed and you're on your way out the house. Don't do that first thing in the morning. At least leave the room. Do me the courtesy and leave the room. Pedro, KDFM, good morning. And who's this?
4: Good morning. This is Hilda.
1: Well, good morning, Hilda. Where are you calling from?
4: Hermit.
1: Are you in a, not that I want to get deep in your dating history, but are you in a committed relationship right now?
4: I'm married, yeah.
1: Okay, I'll take that as a yes. All right. Yeah. So I don't know if you've been in this situation before, but according to a recent survey of folks who are not in love like you, Hilda, nearly 15% of folks say they would absolutely break up with someone if the first thing they do in the morning is this. What do you think I'm talking about?
4: I would say have a cigarette.
1: would that be the end all for you? Is that the line in the sand?
4: Yeah.
1: Dude, like, really?
4: That would be the end.
1: The first is it? Good answer. Is it have a cigarette? Oh my God, that's the right answer. You win.
4: Is it?
1: It is. For 14% of the population, they would absolutely dump somebody if the first thing they do in the morning is have a cigarette.
4: Well, I agree.
1: Oh, you're also in that group. All right, I'm going to bump that number up to 16% because that includes you. Well, because you knew that, you and your husband are now going to enjoy a night out at Danza Del Sol. A pair of tickets to the Ultimate Jazz Concert with David Benoit and Eric Marienthal. You're going to have a premium wine experience. You're also going to get a Delaria food basket as part of that, and a meet and greet and a photo with your favorite artist, okay?
4: Yeah, cool. Thank you.
1: There you go. Night under the stars. Oh, and you're also qualified for the grand prize if Chris Donovan calls you Friday the 31st around 5 o'clock. Do not send the voicemail. You take that call,
4: okay. And
1: you'll also be the Vegas VIP, so you and your husband can go gallivanting at the Fountain Blue on the Las Vegas Strip and $150 food and beverage credit, okay?
4: Wow, that's amazing. Thank you.
1: I know you're like, wow, that's a lot. I'm just willing to dump somebody for smoking first thing in the morning.
0: The Jeff Pope Show.
1: Let me share this with you. Now, this is old school. I mean, this goes way back. Remember when you had to, you know, restaurants with a smoking, non-smoking section? So I'm probably 18. This really cute girl asked me out. Like, because I was working at a bowling alley in Rancho Cucamonga. If you're not doing anything afterwards, you want to go, yeah, sure, let's go out. We go to Spires, and we go walking in. We're like a couple of 18-year-olds, and food's like, where would you guys like to sit? Smoking or not? And she immediately says, smoking. I'm like, uh-oh. We got to sit down at the menus. Literally, she pulled out a cigarette, blew the smoke in my face. I'm like, okay, I'm just going to get a salad and a lemonade. I'm going to try to make this as quick as I can.
5: In Whitewater, it's too early to pop those tires because looks like someone already dropped a tire. It's currently located in the right lane 10 westbound at the 62. And if you are traveling through Harupa Valley, we have a stalled semi on your center divider, 60 westbound at Pyrite Street.
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It's going to be the coolest day of the week, so enjoy mid to upper 90s. No, seriously, this will be the coolest day of the week. Also, coming up later this hour, if you can name that Inland Empire animal, I will hook you up with a four-pack of tickets either to San Diego Zoo or the Safari Park. And another way to win is to text VIP right now to 951-676-1013, because I'll go with the current list of VIPs to call your name at 9 o'clock. And if you hear it, hit me back in 11 minutes, and you'll also win tickets that way.

Katie FM 101.3 and 103.9. Jeff Pope hanging out with you. Happy Monday. Okay, so yes, this is a San Diego Zoo or San Diego Safari Park hour. Your chance to name that Inland Empire animal. I'll be doing that before 9 o'clock. And then at 9, since it is VIP Monday, I'm going to go to the recent folks who've been texting VIP to my studio line at 951-676-1013. I'm going to pick out a name and announce that name a little after 9, and you'll have 11 minutes to call me back and also get your 4 tickets to the San Diego Zoo or the Safari Park. Even if you're a registered VIP, there is a computer problem, so I don't have any access to the old VIPs. So basically, if you want to be a part of that for today, VIP Monday, just text VIP to 951-676-1013. Do that before 9 o'clock so I can hopefully call out your name at the top of the hour. All right? Normally, you could have been a VIP like a year ago, 2 years ago, but there's an issue we're having, so I'm asking you to do it right now, if you don't mind. All right? So get that handled. Let's see. As far as animals are concerned, and I don't know if you caught the drama which has been going up in Big Bear involving one of our favorite eagles. So it is believed that Jackie, beloved mom eagle, of course, we've been watching her in the Big Bear bald eagle cam. She's thought to have been injured after a pair of subadult bald eagles were seen attacking another eagle in the area. Now, there's no way we can confirm that this eagle that was brought in for medical attention is in fact Jackie. They aren't able to determine the gender or the identification of this bird, but it just so happens that Jackie has not been spotted on any of the Big Bear bald eagle cams in the last couple of days. And the one that they found, literally, there's video of this bald eagle like treading water, like right there near the shore of

0: Oh, that is going. Meanwhile, what else is what else happened this weekend?
1: Open wide for some soccer!
0: All right, your last World Cup update until the women dominate next year. And speaking of dominate, that's what Spain did all over Argentina. Complete and total domination, and it was 1-0. Yeah, that could actually happen in soccer. One team can completely dominate another team, and it's only 1-0. In fact, it was 0-0 at halftime, and Spain was doing the dominating, completely doing the dominating. And then, speaking of halftime, it came down to the halftime show, beginning with Madonna. Yeah! What is that, yeah! Okay, so she's up-tempo, doing her up-tempo thing. Yeah, Disco Fever play in the background. She basically sang live for about 13 seconds. This is all pre-recorded stuff, but still, it's up-tempo. And you need up-tempo because it's 0-0 at halftime. And now we bring on the Muppets. And they killed it. They killed it. Especially Animal on drums. Killed it. So again, everything is up-tempo. Everything is up-tempo. And now you bring out BTS. And my 18-year-old niece was screaming. Screaming when BTS took the stage. All right. So that's going on. And now it's time to bring out Justin Bieber. Uh-oh. That's an acoustic guitar.
2: Good morning. Curtains dancing in the sunrise.
0: Okay, this is the only problem I had with the halftime show. That's an acoustic guitar, and this performance was like, I need something upbeat. I think everybody in the stadium was looking for something upbeat. Not the time or the place for acoustic guitar. That's like you're going to a rave at the National Orange Show, and someone jumps on stage with a ukulele. Probably not the time or the place. And then Shakira came back, and she was all up-tempo. And then you finish with a bunch of kids, and there's Chris Martin in the background from Coldplay. You're like, wait, that's a guy from Coldplay. And then Spain took another hour before they scored and won the game.
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0: So you had that going on. By the way, coming up, Confessions with the Pope. I've already got one listener absolutely mortified by what she ended up doing yesterday, and she's going to repent and confess to her sin to you in just a couple minutes, right here on KDFM.
4: Ontario is still busy with a crash involving a semi in that center lane, adding 22 minutes to your commute, 60 eastbound at Vineyard Avenue. And in Corona, a fender bender remains on your right shoulder with heavy slowdowns as well, 91 westbound at Green River Road.
5: They're mostly sunny, highs around 97 in San Bernardino, 96 in Loma Linda, and 94 in Moreno Valley.
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0: with the Pope.
1: Since it's Monday, you know, I like to let you start off your week by being spiritually clean, getting on the air, and sharing some confessions with yours truly. And I've got three listeners ready to go. Eric and Fontana, I will begin with you. So what's bothering you, Eric?
2: Nobody says thank you anymore when you let them in on the road. I always give a thank you wave if someone lets me in, and I never get it back. Is it me?
1: Hard to say. Every time, you know, someone lets me in the road, I give a big wave, thumbs up, that type of thing. Unless, Eric, you're the person that's letting those last second mergers get in front of everybody, then everyone behind you is upset. You know how that is. You're hoping everyone, come on, don't let that person in. They waited the last second. Oh, you let him in. Boo! Don't be that person, Eric. Okay. Stephanie and Murrieta, when you're ready, let me hear your confession.
3: My friend always suggests dinner, orders appetizers and cocktails, and I want to split everything evenly, even though I usually just get something small. And the last few times I've paid way more than I actually ordered, and now I want separate checks. Am I crazy for thinking that's fair, or is that just something you sucked up to keep the peace?
1: No, you got to do what you got to do. Okay, I got burned badly. A radio colleague decided to have a birthday at Sycamore Inn in Rancho Cucamonga. It's really upscale. It's fancy schmancy right there on Foothill Boulevard. So I go out there hanging out with a bunch of radio people, and I'm going to keep it cheap because I know this place is expensive. I got basically like a chicken and salad and a lemonade, and then everyone else is getting porterhouse and they're getting oysters and they're getting all this other stuff. Finally, Bill comes around. Let's just split it evenly. I'm like, no, let's not split it evenly. I got chicken and I got salad and a lemonade. I'm not spending $140. Come on. So you do what you got to do, all right? And Angela in Riverside, I understand there was something so embarrassing that happened to you yesterday you couldn't wait to share with me today.
4: I spent 20 minutes looking for my phone while I was using the flashlight on my phone to look for my phone, and I didn't realize it until someone called me.
1: That's funny. Using the

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All right, it is now your time to win a four-pack of tickets either to San Diego Zoo or the Safari Park, and all you've got to do is be able to identify this Inland Empire animal. Pay close attention. Okay, you getting all that? Are you getting all that? I'm going to start with you, caller 25-951-676-1013. Again, if you can identify this Inland Empire animal. By the way, it's got three letters to its name. Three letters! Identify, you win. 951-676-1013. Good luck.

right, coming up. Can you name this Inland Empire animal? I'm giving you a shot. Pay close attention. All right. You can name that IE animal. San Diego Zoo or Safari Park tickets next.

0: All right, it is now time for you to name that Inland Empire animal and score your ticket to San Diego Zoo or the Safari Park. Again, three-lettered animal. And who is this?
1: This is Kathy.
2: Kathy from Rancho Cucamonga!
0: All right, let me play for you the Inland Empire animal in question. Oh, by the way, that animal, three letters long, Kathy. What do you think it is?
1: Is it an emu?
0: Oh, an emu. Like the Liberty commercials. Limu, emu, and Doug. No! No on the emu. And now I'm granting you liberty from this contest. Liberty, liberty, liberty, liberty.
3: Good morning. I want to say a squirrel.
0: I'm sorry, what?
3: A squirrel?
0: S-Q-U-I. Wrong answer! Thank you for playing. Not a squirrel. KDFM, good morning, and who's this?
4: Michael.
0: Michael, where are you calling from?
4: Ontario.
0: All right, let me play for you the animal in question. All right, and three letters long its name, Michael.
4: I am going to go with a bat.
0: It is a bat. You win.
4: That was a pretty good guess. I really didn't think I'd get that. Is this for the zoo tickets?
0: Yes, that would be the San Diego Zoo or the tickets to San Diego Safari Park. And I want to thank you for remaining calm. Thank you, Michael.
4: Trying very, very hard right now to stay calm.
0: Well, you're succeeding wonderfully. No, seriously. The good news is obviously you're not going to frighten the giant pandas when you get to see them because you'll just be calm, cool, and collected. And if Chris Donovan calls you on Friday the 31st, 5 o'clock hour, as a qualifier for the Vegas VIP, take his call, and you'll also get a two-night stay at the Fountain Blue on the Las Vegas Strip. And I'm sure you go to bed like at 8 o'clock. Don't want to keep people up. Don't want to get too noisy. And if you miss the zoo tickets here, I could be calling out your name a little after 9 o'clock for a shot at zoo tickets, okay? And Katie Summer Cash, $1,000 on the line. That's coming up in less than 5 minutes.
5: Ontario is looking crazy this morning. A crash is on your right shoulder, 60 eastbound approaching Euclid. With the wreck on your right shoulder as well on the 60 eastbound at Vineyard. And as we take a look nearby, the 10 westbound at Milliken Avenue has a collision in the right lane.
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1: 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Oh, and VIP Monday, Sandy Goose Safari Park tickets. I will announce a VIP name next.

FM 101.3, 103.9. Chuck Pope hanging out with you. Somewhat cloudy on this VIP Monday. All right, this is where we reward VIP members. If you hear your name called, not only are you a VIP, and God bless you, but you'll need to call me back in 11 minutes to claim your tickets. Four-pack San Diego Zoo or the Safari Park, and I am looking for Scott Folkman. All right, Scott, you've got 11 minutes to call me back and claim your zoo or Safari Park tickets. 951-676-1013. Good luck.

0: 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And I got to give big props, VIP Monday, Scott Folkman. Dude texted earlier this morning. It was the name that the computer spit out, and I want to congratulate you on calling back and winning your tickets to San Diego Zoo or the Safari Park. Well done, Scott.
1: I have never won, and this is the first time with you guys.
0: Love it, man. 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So where do you live? What city?
1: I'm a Hemet resident.
0: Nice. 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
0: 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Also, coming up in a couple of minutes, big happenings in San Jacinto. I'll explain more.
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3: Some delays on the maps this morning in Chino Hills. A crash was possibly in lanes, but it's now off to the right shoulder. Heavy delays remain 71 southbound before Butterfield Ranch.

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Hey, San Jacinto, get ready. It's a massive, massive celebration. McDonald's with a brand new grand opening right there at 528 West Ramon Expressway. And I, along with the Katie crew, will be hanging out there this Thursday. All right, we're going to be out there from 11 to 1. But it's 3 days of nonstop fun, food, community celebration. Again, at 528 West Ramon Expressway. Join the excitement. All right, McDonald's grand opening on West Ramon Expressway near Saboba Casino. In fact, this Thursday when I'm going to be hanging out there for the grand opening festival, we've got live music, we got games, we got prizes, special appearances by Grimace, Birdie, and the Hamburglar. That's right. Let's hear it for Grimace. Let's hear it for Birdie. Let's hear it for the Hamburglar. Again, I, along with the Katie crew, will be out there from 11 to 1, bringing the fun, ultimate joy. Oh, and a special food deal all day Thursday at that grand opening. $2.99 Big Macs from 10:30.

today will be the coolest day for the next week or so. I'm asking you, please, if your phone gets hot, whatever you do, do not stick it in the fridge. Repair shops say a bunch of people are trying it lately, and it creates condensation, and that can lead to corrosion, and that can lead to a broken phone. And, you know, it's not like you got to, you know, spend money on a brand new phone. 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Come on.

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3: 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Although my heart

0: 103.9. Happy. Hope your Mondays go along pretty well. So far, still cloudy here in San Bernardino. This is supposed to be the coolest day of the week. It's supposed to be mid-upper 90s. I know if you check your iPhone weather dopplers, you'll notice like a week from today, it's supposed to be triple digits. In fact, that warming trend's really going to start up on Thursday. So a little something to consider. Hey, what else is going on later on this week?
1: Good morning. I got a question. You're going to be at Geneseo on
0: this Thursday. I'm going to be hanging out at the brand new McDonald's grand opening right there on the remote expressway, and I'll be out there from 11 to 1. And you can grab a Big Mac for $2.99 while I'm out there.
1: I do have to work in Riverside, but I can try to get a client and try to get out there.
0: Oh, my God. If you're going to bail from your job in Riverside to hang out with me in San Jacinto at the McDonald's grand opening, that would be freaking awesome. I would love to see you at that grand opening.
1: I'd love to see you, too. It would be a nice meeting, I guarantee it.
0: Oh, absolutely. Again, that's going to be at 528 West Ramon Expressway. So if you're heading east on the Ramon Expressway, it's right before we get to State Street. And again, it's just a big celebration. It's first of 3 days, actually. 3 day celebration Thursday, Friday, and Saturday. And then while I'm out there, along with the KD crew, this Thursday, first day of the grand opening, Big Macs for $2.99. So jump on that. We got giveaways and all kinds of prizes. I'll see you out there at San Jacinto at the McDonald's grand opening this Thursday from 11 to 1, although the celebration goes on all day long, and that celebration is going to go on for 3 days. I'm ringing in Mamma Mia. Talk about celebrations coming to next. Looking to hook you up. Could be more tickets to the San Diego Zoo or the Safari Park. And she's got your next KDFM Summer Cash keyword coming up at 12 o'clock if you want to win $1,000. All right, so pay close attention to her. And she also wants to send you out to Lorimar Winery with her retro lunch, $50 gift card, and tickets to see Savor. All right, Santana Tribute Band at Lorimar Winery. She's coming in next till tomorrow morning. May all your pain be champagne.
2: Some delays on the maps this morning in Chino Hills. A crash was possibly in lanes, but it's now off to the right shoulder. Heavy delays remain 71 southbound before Butterfield Ranch. And in Ontario, fender bender on your right shoulder 60 eastbound at Vineyard Avenue.
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It's Monday Fun Day. Mama Mia stepping in. Thank you, Jeff Pope. Have a great day and stay cool out there, buddy. We got Beyonce on deck.

Having fun with Beyonce, that is Single Ladies. How you doing on KDFM? It's Mamma Mia, and we're home with a summer fun pass. I'm excited about it. I was just jotting down some notes. We've got so much going on here at KDFM. It is a beautiful thing. Of course, we continue this week hooking you up with San Diego Zoo tickets, or you can choose to go to the Safari Park. It's a four-pack. All you have to do is listen for the cue to call, and that could be happening today with myself before 3 p.m. If not, you're going to tune in to Chris Donovan's show. It could happen then. We're also continuing our Katie Summer Cash Contest. I will be hooking you up with a keyword at noon straight up. So listen for it. Once I give you the keyword, you're just going to go to our KDFM website, enter it in there for your chance to win up to $1,000 cash daily. We're going to have a couple more keywords later today at 3 p.m. and 6

0: Watch Spain win the FIFA World Cup over Argentina. Final score was 1-0. I know a lot of people were very, very excited for that halftime show. I caught some of it, but then I went back last night and watched most of it. Got to see the Material Girl. Thought BTS was amazing. Shakira. She was on fire. Oh my goodness. That girl's got it going on. Justin Bieber also performed. He's getting mixed reviews about his performance. I love that song, Hallelujah. It's a beautiful song, but I'm just not sure if it was the right setting with that energy. I don't know if it was too low, too little. A lot of people are saying it was kind of just like a performance from him. But, I mean, it's Justin Bieber. He can do what he wants to do, and the song is beautiful. So, it was a great, great performance. Overall, the game was awesome. I hope you had a good weekend. Text in, say hi, 951-676-1013. I see you, Barbara. Nice to hear from you. And by the way, we got our Monday VIP winner right out the gate with Jeff. I know his name was Scott, and he scored tickets to go to the San Diego Zoo. So congrats, Scott.
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KDFM Taylor Swift right there with her latest, I Knew It, I Knew You. Of course, off the really cute movie Toy Story 5. If you have yet to see it, make sure you go. And guess what? You can sit in a nice, cool, air-conditioned movie theater and munch on some snacks and sing along to that song. It's such a cute movie. I definitely will be seeing it again. All right. I know. I had to get some facts from some of my fellow co-workers who also follow our Eaglets and Jackie and Shadow up in Big Bear. I wasn't sure if it was true because, you know, sometimes the AI stuff and news reports, I'm like, this can't be true. So this morning I woke up and heard the sad news about our Jackie, mom of the baby Eaglets. I know she hadn't been seen in a few days. Shadow has been delivering fish to the baby Eaglets. Sandy and Luna. Right now I'm on camera too, by the way, and you can definitely visibly see one of the Eaglets. So the baby Eaglets are well. Dad is doing a good job, Shadow taking care of them, but Jackie hasn't been nowhere in sight. And apparently there's these two juvenile eagles. They're not saying they're Eaglets, so they're kind of considered eagles who've been coming in the territory, and both Jackie and Shadow have been trying to fight them off because that's like, this is our turf, this is our home. Well, unfortunately, Jackie got into it with two of them, and she ended up, it looked like in the lake, in the water. The video made me cry. I was like, no. And it looks like now they were able to rescue her, and she is in a rehab center. And they're saying the rescued eagle is likely Jackie. She's in the best place she can be. She's getting the care that she needs. And they're actually calling her, like, the Royal Eagle, because they all know, all of these specialists that are caring for her, who she is, but they're not letting media know because everybody would probably bombard them to check on a little Miss Jackie. But we do know she's safe, and these other juvenile bald eagles, they need to get out of their turf. I'm glad to hear, though, that Shadow, he's kind of taking them on as well, and he's looking out for the eaglets. So that's what we know right now. I did just get a studio text from Patricia. She says, I'm so heartbroken. I am praying for Jackie. I'm sure you're following Mama Mia. I am. I am too, but I'm also very, very relieved that she's not extremely hurt and that she's been rescued and that she's in a safe place with eagle experts. So she'll get home soon. Let's just put thoughts and prayers out there. Hi, Jacqueline. Nice to hear from you, friend. But yeah, that's kind of the scoop on that. So I am watching. If you hear any updates, please let me know here at KDFM. Text the studio or call me, okay? And then I'll do my part in keeping you posted. Shout out to Cassandra. Just came by the studio with her adorable son, Justin. I had to give him a sticker and a ring pop. He was just the cutest little guy. They were picking up a prize for their friend, Heather, who won a Steer and Stein gift card. So enjoy, Heather. Happy Monday to you all. Here's Dua Lipa. Oh, oh.

0: Taylor.
1: Shout out to Patrick checking in from Corona. He's got a World Cup hangover. Ah, buddy. Hang in there. Maybe get a Bloody Mary. They say those help. Happy Monday to you. And Jacqueline checking in. Her friend Taryn, Sammy, and also Danny. Have a great day. Sweet singers in the front. Cruising down the freeway in the hot sun. Suddenly red blue lights flash us from behind.

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0: Having fun with Joan Jett and the Blackhearts. That is I Love Rock and Roll. Here on KDFM, more music, more variety. Happy Monday to you. Again, right out the gate, I was very excited. It's really rare that we get our VIP Monday in the 9 a.m. hour with Jeff. But I was so ecstatic to hear about Scott, who's actually a first-time winner here on KDFM, lives out in Hemet. He called in within the 11-minute time frame for VIP Monday and scored himself a pair of, actually, a four-pack of tickets to go to the San Diego Zoo or Safari Park. So he was pretty happy about that. All week long, we continue hooking you up with those tickets, so just listen for the cue to call. It can play at any time, all right? So be ready for it. Also, our Katie Summer Cash Contest is still here, and all you have to do is listen for the keywords. We kick off keyword 6 a.m., 9 a.m. Yours truly does one at noon, straight up. And then in Chris Donovan's show, 3 p.m. and 6 p.m. That's five keywords. That's five chances for you to become $1,000 richer. Each and every single weekday, which is very exciting. We still have a few more weeks of this nationwide contest. 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And then save it, you know, on your screensaver so you're good to go and you're ready to roll. Bookmark us. And you can enter in all the keywords. Also coming up, Retro Lunch. You're my co-DJ, so help me out. Start getting in all your favorite retro requests so I can play them noon to 1 o'clock. And this week, we're going to send you to Lorimar Winery. Love this winery. You'll hear me often talk about their delicious sangria. And it's great because so many of you go, people that don't even drink, they're like, I'm going to try it. Tastes like grape juice, you guys. It's really good. But if you really don't want to drink, they have all your favorites, Coke, iced tea, and other non-alcoholic beverages. Their food is amazing. I like their flatbreads, their salads, really good ciabatta sandwiches. So hopefully you'll win this $50 gift card, okay? It's coming up at 12:30. Quick reminder, if you win anything with us throughout the month of July, your name's going in that drawing for that Las Vegas getaway trip. I'll tell you more details about that coming up soon.
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1: 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National Daiquiri Day. Nice blended one. Sounds pretty good, especially with this heat. It's also National Ice Cream Day. Splurge.

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Mieso. I mentioned to you earlier that you could win a Las Vegas getaway trip to the beautiful Fountain Blue in Vegas. We'll throw in a two-night hotel stay plus a $150 food and beverage credit to use poolside. You'll get to live it up in Live Night Club. So all you have to do is win a prize with us through the 31st.

The latest from Bruno Mars, that is Risk It All here on KDFM. More music, more variety. Hope you're having a great Monday fun day. So Belinda checked in, texts the studio, says, Mama Mia, I think yesterday was actually National Ice Cream Day because I splurged. I haven't had a delicious root beer float in a very long time, and I enjoyed one. It was so good. So I was like, really? Because I know Friday was like National Ice Cream Day, but it was like Peach Ice Cream Day. And then I think I saw a couple posts saying National Ice Cream Day. So I went back to my little show prep calendar here, and I had to squint because I have it printed out here in studio, and I squinted and went, oh yes.

0: had a caramel apple one. Who doesn't love See's lollipops, right? So, but thank you so much, Belinda. And you know what? Feel free to have another root beer float today. Why not? I mean, it's going to be hot out. In the Temecula Valley, we're looking at a high of 93 today. That means some parts of the IE, we're hitting triple digits again, baby. So summer fun is here. The summer heat is here. Treat yourself. I feel like with this weather, I always crave something cool and refreshing. It's just a no-brainer. So if you want ice cream today, you go for it. If you want that strawberry daiquiri, you go for it. I think I'm going to make a root beer float. It's been a hot minute since I've had one, too. Sounds amazing. Belinda, have a great day, sunshine. Remy checking in. Mama Mia, happy Monday, fun day. You too, my friend. Enjoy this day. Remy, hit me up with a retro request so I can play it for you. Jacqueline checking in earlier. She was going to be headed out and about. It looks like her friend Taryn, their dog Sammy, love it, and Danny. They were all going to pick up Danny from her summer camp. And then they're going to go run some errands. And guess what? You guys are going to go get some ice cream or a root beer float. Mama Mia said so, because it's hot out there. And thank you so much for hanging out with me here on KDFM. You can text the studio anytime. Say hello. 951-676-1013. Our KD Summer Cash Contest is here. 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More music on the way. We're going to hear from Adele, Blink 182. No doubt we'll make some memories with Maroon 5. And I'm going to tell you how you can hang out with our very own Jeff Pope this Thursday, and it involves Mickey D's. That's right, McDonald's.
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It's going to be a hot one out there. And you know what? 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But immediately, as soon as I was like, okay, I'm going to play Birds of a Feather,

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Go look.

0: having some fun with Pink on a Monday fun day. We are KDFM 101.3, 103.9. So I mentioned earlier that you can hang out with Jeff Pope this Thursday. So put it on your calendar. Maybe you can take like your lunch break and go visit him because it's going to be fun. Now he is going to be hanging out. It's a grand opening of a new McDonald's in San Jacinto just off of West Ramona Expressway. He'll be there 11 a.m. to 1 p.m., so he'll basically say goodbye to you on the air, and then he's going to head over there. Now, this is a brand new McDonald's on West Ramona Expressway, right next to Saboba Casino, and you guys are throwing a massive three-day grand opening celebration. It's like a festival, so it'll kick off when Jeff and the Katie crew were there on Thursday, July 23rd. Make sure you come on out. It's going to be nonstop food and fun and a community celebration. I know on day one, they're actually going to have lots of prizes and games out there. And this is the best part. Bring the kids. Special appearances by Grimace, Birdie, and the Hamburglar. Yes. And our, of course, our Katie Street team will be there. And they are actually helping out Camp Ronald McDonald for Good Times. They're going to be there bringing fun for the community. And if you're feeling hungry, they are going to have a featured food deal, $2.99 on Big Macs. And that's going to be basically from 10:30 a.m. until closing on Thursday, July 23rd. So put it on your calendar. We'll keep reminding you, but we hope to see you on out there again. It is the McDonald's off West Ramona Expressway in San Jacinto, 11 to 1 with our very own Jeff Pope and the Katie crew. And we have about 8 minutes, and I'll be hooking you up with a Katie Cash keyword. Stay with me.
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So how would you like to win $1,000 cash? 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It is art, A-R-T, art. I love canvas art. 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I love all the animal pictures. Anyways, art is your keyword. 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

0: She used to work here with me years ago, part of our Katie crew, and one of my faves. So happy to have her here. MJ up ahead inside the Retro Lunch, Sheryl Crow, and Madonna. Stay with me.
1: Another week where you can win a family four-pack of tickets to the San Diego Zoo or the San Diego Zoo Safari Park. 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

stenches in the air, the funk of 40,000 years, and grisly ghouls from every tomb are closing in to seal your doom. 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

Katie FM. It is that time for you to call in and win a gift card to Lore Mar Winery. Love this place. Really good sangria, live music on their outdoor patio daily. Call me. If you're caller 10, you'll be on your way to Lore Mar Winery. We are Katie FM. Let's go.

0: for your Monday afternoon. It's the Retro Lunch. I've got Maria from Fontana on the line. Congratulations, you're caller 10. You just scored a $50 gift card to Lorimar Winery.
1: Oh, I love it, babe. Thank you so much.
0: You're welcome. So do I. Girl, have a glass of sangria for me. All right? Deal? Here's Naked Eyes.

my goodness, always something there to remind me. How you doing? It's Mama Mia. What's up to my buddy SB from Discovery Records? This is Mama Mia. You were playing Next Too Close. Yeah, you know I was at Aloha J's, Club Metro in Riverside back in the day, dancing to that one, maybe even in TJ, who knows? The glory days, just saying. Hope you have a great day, my friend. And if you're into playing records, you need to go visit Discovery Records right here in Temecula. Jeff Pope is a fan. He just got himself his very own Discovery Records t-shirt. He's probably listening right now as we speak. Two records with his dog Otto, that's their thing. Unless he went over to Chris Donovan's house and jumped in his pool, because he does that sometimes too. I know it's a hot one out there. Hey, Barbara, nice to hear from you. Kara, also Patricia. A lot of you text in and text in the new keyword for our Katie Summer Cash. If you missed it, it was art, A-R-T, art. You actually want to enter it in at KDFM.com, okay? That's where you're going to win the money. The money, money, money. Also, I just had my winner for Lorimar Winery, Miss Maria, and

0: win something with us. Matter of fact, coming up soon, I've got your chance to go to Lorimar Winery again. This time is to see Savor in concert. Trust me, don't want to miss out on seeing these guys perform. It's going to be a great night. It's a tribute to Santana. So it'll be a smooth evening out.
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Poor Mama Jackie has found herself into some trouble. Looks like she has been accepted into a rehab facility. And she's stable. They're waiting on some diagnostic results, like blood work and stuff. That can take several days. So she's going to be hanging out there. Thoughts and prayers to Shadow and the baby eagle.

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0: Well, I thought you might want that info from our one and only Chris Ramone, chatting about the San Diego Zoo or Safari Park. Keep listening. You never know. I could sprinkle in the cue to call. If not, Terry Quinn will play it today. She's filling in this whole week for Chris Donovan. He is on a nice and well-deserved family vacation. Speaking of which, also on his show this week, if you're a fan of AJR, I know Terry's going to be hooking you up with tickets to see them at Pacific Amphitheater, which is actually where the OC Fair is going down. So yes, you're going to get fair admission for the date of the concert, which is August 12th. And I know a lot of you are fans of AJR, so it's going to be a great show. Get all your details by checking out KDFM.com. Fingers crossed you will become a winner. Now, I want to remind you, if you win anything throughout the month of July, on July 31st, Chris Donovan will call one lucky winner. We're going to send you to Las Vegas. It's a two-night hotel stay at the beautiful Fountain Blue Resort. We're going to throw in a $150 food and dining credit. Plus, you're going to get some VIP passes to Live Nightclub or Live Adult Beach Pool area, which is pretty cool too. So I would be pretty motivated if I was you to win something with us here on KDFM. Also a little bit later, KD Summer Cash keywords coming at you as well. One at 3 p.m. and the other at 6 p.m. So don't touch that dial. Hang tight. In case you missed the memo earlier, we were talking all about, yesterday was National Ice Cream Day. I wasn't here to celebrate with you, so feel free to go splurge. Get yourself a banana split today, or better yet, a root beer float. Belinda enjoyed one yesterday. Andrea's going to go get one. I think I'm going to go. I'm going to get a, I like Dairy Queen's root beer floats, not going to lie. A&W root beer float. Or you can just go buy your favorite root beer. We like Dad's root beer at my house, and then make one, so that's what I'm going to do later. Splurge, because it's hot out there. I hope you're staying cool, friends.
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0: Katy Town. Woo! That's such a fun one. It's Club Katy right now in studio with Mama Mia. We are 101.3, 103.9. I hope you're having a great Monday, fun day. Lots going on here as we are home of the Summer Fun Pass. Keep listening for your chance to win a 4-pack of tickets to go to the San Diego Zoo or the Safari Park, okay? That could be happening anytime between now and 7 p.m. Also, I mentioned to you earlier that our friends over at Lorimar Winery, they've got some fun things going on. And all week long, I've got your chance to go to a concert there at Lorimar. You're going to get to see Savor. They are a Santana cover band. So you know it's going to be a smooth night, and you'll really enjoy their sangria. They have delicious food they serve, and the sounds of Savor sounds very relaxing. If you want to go, all you have to do is call me. I'm going to take caller 10. Right now, it's a pair of tickets, and you're going to get to go enjoy this very cool show, again, at Lorimar Winery here in Temecula's Wine Country. Concert date, I'll give it to you in a minute because my computer just froze up on me. But I'm going to send you if you're caller 10, okay? I see you guys calling in now. That number is going to be 951-676-1013. Good luck to you.
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1: 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I love it. And the good news is, it's getting even better. Your name's going in the drawing for the Vegas getaway trip to Fountain Blue. 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Chris Donovan could be calling you.

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0: music, more variety. Frank, thanks for checking in today for MoVal. You got it, boss. I'll play your request here in a few minutes. Hang tight for Matchbox 20. Also on deck, we're going to hear the latest from Zara Larsson. It's called Midnight Sun. I like this one. Fun's on deck, Ace of Base, and more. It's Monday Fun Day. Hope you're having a fabulous day. Staying cool. I know it is hot out there. Triple digits in some parts of the IE in the Temecula Valley. We are looking at a high today of about 93. So it's going to be warm out there. Tomorrow for Tuesday, 92. Wednesday, 92. Thursday and Friday, we're looking definitely at 100 degree triple digit weather into the weekend too. So it's going to get warm. If you've got fur babies, I'm always going to look out for them. Make sure you bring them inside. They have plenty of water and they're in the AC. You want to be nice and cool too and chill and relax. All right. So this Thursday, if you don't have any plans, make sure you visit Jeff Pope and our awesome Katie crew. They're going to be hanging out. It's a grand opening of a brand new McDonald's. It's going to be on West Ramona Expressway near Saboba Casino. They're throwing a massive three-day grand opening celebration. And it's going to kick off Thursday, July 23rd with Jeff. Now, he'll be there 11 a.m. to 1, but there will be 3 days of nonstop fun, food, and it'll be like a big community celebration. Yes, the AC will be on inside McDonald's. All you have to do is head to 528 West Ramona Expressway. Join the excitement. I can tell you that if you go by on Thursday while Jeff is there, that's the opening, grand opening celebration. They're going to have some of the characters out there. Grimace, Birdie, and the Hamburglar. I love him. Not only that, all day long you can get a Big Mac for just $2.99. And that's basically from 10:30 a.m. until closing. So you guys definitely need to show up. I know Jeff would love to see you too in the Katie crew. This Thursday, 11 to 1. I'll keep reminding you, don't worry. 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

KDFM, having some fun. Of course, we are home with a Summer Fun Pass. Keep listening for your next chance to win. I do know we've got San Diego Zoo tickets on the way, concert tickets for you to see AJR, and a couple brand new KD Summer Cash keywords, one at 3 p.m. and another at 6 p.m. Terry Quinn filling in for Chris Donovan this week, so hang tight with her. She steps in at 3, but right now we're going to do Rockstar of the Day. Okay. I came in a little sad, not gonna lie, about this news. Our beloved queen, Miss Jackie, our beautiful bald eagle up in Big Bear, was injured, was hurt, but she was at a like animal sanctuary. They helped her, but now they've transferred her. So I've got some good news. James just sent in a link. A few of you have. They say she's safe at Ojai Raptor Center. So she had to go to a center that handles bald eagles, right? So she's there. They're running a bunch of tests with her. They're making sure they evaluate her injuries, and they're going to provide treatment. So she'll heal at her own pace. Let's pray she heals quickly, and then she'll be able to go back home to her beloved Shadow. My heart's breaking for him and for the baby eaglets, Sandy and Luna. They're probably like, where's Mom? Where's Mom? So Mom is good. They even have her little picture up. If you go to the Ojai Raptor Center, you can see her. And I think she'll recover quickly. I'm praying because she's a little fighter. So she's a rock star. I'm going to go ahead and give her a round of applause. She was fighting off those two other juvenile eaglets that were in the territory. And I think Shadow's doing a great job, too. He's a rock star as well, tending to Sandy and Luna. So there's that. I know everybody's praying for them and everybody's worried, but it's going to be okay. You got to think positively. We've got Edna writing in the studio, sent me a picture. She won Six Flags tickets with us here on KDFM. She went with the family. They had an awesome rock star day. And she's ready to win again. If it's been 30 days, you can go for it, my friend. And thank you for sharing your picture. I'm glad you had fun. Eric just got back from camp in Wyoming. He said he had a blast. His favorite part was horseback riding. Love it. And I'll play your song request. Thank you, friend, for checking in. Belinda and I were chatting about yesterday was National Ice Cream Day. She enjoyed a root beer float. I've been thinking of a root beer float all day, my whole show. So thank you for that rock star move, Belinda. I'm going to make a root beer float when I get home or go take my son to get one. And who else? We got a few birthdays today on this July 20th. Shout out to Jennifer, also to Nancy, and then my cousin Vinny. Yes, I do have a cousin Vinny. It's the Italian mama of me. Turns 22 today. So happy birthday, Vinny. Love you, bud. That's how we do rock star of the day. Also, hello, FIFA World Cup winner Spain. Give them a round of applause. And how about that halftime show, too? I thought it was incredible. Shakira, those moves. Ay, ay, ay, mommy. I know all of you guys were enjoying that. It was a great performance. Okay, back to the music. Natalie Imbruglia on deck.

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2: KDFM, Mama Mia here. I'm getting in a few more rock star requests, so I gotta shout you guys out. We've got Sandra checking in, and she won't. Okay, I got it backwards here. Elvia, there we go, wants to shout out Sandra, who's helping Index and do some work with her so she's not alone, and helping her check in patients. So she's very thankful. There, we got it out. Rockstar move. That's so sweet when you want to shout out your coworker. There you go, Elvia, shouting out her girl, Sandra. Thank you guys for listening to KDFM while you work. And then Robert checking in earlier, won some cool prizes with us here on KDFM. You're welcome, buddy. Have fun at the Toto concert. Carlos Medina and his wife Siska, they watched the World Cup yesterday at Shamrocks. They said they had the best time there. They had World Cup fever. You guys are rock stars. Make it a great day. You know who else is a rock star? My friend, Lainey. She popped by here years ago. She was an intern with us, worked our promo crew. She came in today, surprised me with baby Eli, 3 months old. Oh, rock star move. Mama Mia wants a little one now. And now it is time to introduce Terry Quinn. She'll be on your radio this week. She's a rock star, filling in for Chris Donovan while he's on vacation. You guys be nice to her. In 7 minutes, she's giving you a Katie Summer Cash keyword. She'll give you another at six. She's got AJR concert tickets, and she also has your chance to go to the San Diego Zoo. So hang out with Terry. Have an awesome rest of your Monday fun day. I'll chat with you tomorrow.
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1: 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There we go. I've said it a whole bunch of times for you. Who am I, you're asking, if you haven't heard my voice before? Well, I am Terry Quinn. I'm filling in for Chris Donovan today, this week, as a matter of fact, all week long. I am here, so if there's something you want to hear, hit me up, 951-676-1013. You can text that same number as well, and I'm so looking forward to hanging out with you this whole week. But right now, enjoy Kings of Leon, Use Somebody on KDFM.

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0: Miley Cyrus, Flowers on KDFM. I mean, yeah, of course we can love ourselves better than anybody else can, but it's also nice to be loved by someone, right? You know what else is nice is winning $1,000, winning tickets to, oh, I don't know, there's so much stuff that we're giving away this entire week, and I'm stoked to be here. But most importantly, I want to talk about this right now, and that is that you have the opportunity to win a 4-pack of tickets to either San Diego Zoo or San Diego Safari Park. It is not time to call right now, just so you know. I'm just letting you know what's coming up at some point while I'm here today. But you have that opportunity to go, and it's Nighttime Zoo through August 9th. The zoo's open until 8 p.m. There's live music. There's one-of-a-kind moments with wildlife. Come meet the giant pandas. I want to meet a giant panda. Can I pet them? Because I would be really happy if I could pet a panda. It would just make my day. Also, I really want a bird, like a parrot, a big one too. And I'm sure that they have those at the San Diego Zoo as well. So all you have to do is keep it on KDFM. I'll let you know when you need to call, all that stuff. Also, I've got music on the way for you from Kesha, Bobby Brown, and then we have a special request for Alex Warren Ordinary, and that is going out for Denise and her boo, Brian. He is away, and she's missing him terribly. She says she loves you more, so we're definitely going to get that on. Just make sure you keep listening to KDFM, won't ya?
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3: Cajon Pass, 15 northbound, right after Kenwood Avenue. Stalled car there. It's out of lanes and on the right shoulder. CHP and tow truck are on the scene. You're seeing some stop-and-go traffic from just after the 215.
4: Currently is 95 degrees, cloudy skies, wind gusts are up to 13 miles per hour.
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0: Just Like a Pill, Pink on KDFM. Before that, it was Alex Warren, Ordinary. I have a correction to make. And please, I'm apologizing. My brain is not braining very well today. Diana asked to give a shout out to her significant other, Brian, because he's away. And she just wanted to let him know that she misses him and all that stuff, and I had to go and botch her name and say her name was Denise. So it's Diana and Brian. 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So you can head over there because that is your information highway to find all the things needed about going on. See, I told you, my brain is not braining today. All the things needed about what's going on at KDFM, especially the Katie Cash Contest, where you could win $1,000 just by simply entering in the keyword. And your next opportunity will be coming up later today for that. But if you miss the keyword for the 3 o'clock hour, I'll tell you again, just in case, it was credit. 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If you need the direct link sent to your phone for the website, well, then just text cash with a K, K-A-S-H, to 951-676-1013, and then it'll send you the link to the website, and you can enter in that keyword so you can try to win $1,000. Let's see what we've got coming up for you. I think Miles Smith, Lady Gaga, and Prince sound good to me. What about you? It's KDFM.
1: Corona, the 91 eastbound. You're going to see some patchy delays. This is from just before the 15 going all the way into Riverside to Arlington. This is due to an earlier crash that has been cleared from lanes.
2: 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He's driving down the pitch. He's facing price hikes and cuts past him. 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

0: I bet. With a voice like that, how could you not fall in love with her? Olivia Dean, so easy to fall in love on KDFM from her album, The Art of Loving. That's an amazing song. I do love it. I am now in love with Olivia Dean. Her voice is beautiful. You know what else is beautiful? Is jazz concerts. Do you like jazz? Do you like smooth jazz? Do you like poppin' jazz? I know there's different types of jazz, right? But if you're a fan of jazz, well, we have the opportunity for you to go to a wonderful jazz concert at Danza del Sol on August 8th. That's in Temecula at the Danza del Sol Winery, featuring David Benoit and Eric Marienthal. Premium wine experience is included. And then there's a food basket as well. There's a meet and greet, photos with the artists, all of that. And you'll have your opportunity to win tickets from us here at KDFM, along with lots of other stuff, $1,000 cash and all that good stuff. Tickets to the San Diego Zoo. There's so much going on. I want to spend all the time talking about it. But then if I blurt it all out now, then what are you guys going to listen to? Oh, yeah, music, right? I hope you guys are having a fantastic Monday and you don't have a case of the Mondays. But if you do, you can call me 951-676-1013. I promise I'll make you smile. Or we can text too if you're not much of a talker. That's fine. Who am I? Well, I'm Terry Quinn and I'm hanging out all week for Chris Donovan on KDFM.
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3: San Bernardino. This is on the 215 northbound right at University Parkway. Two-car crash there. It's out of lanes and on the right shoulder, but it is an attention-getter. So watch for some slowing as you approach this area.
4: Currently it's 95 degrees, cloudy skies. Wind gusts are up to 13 miles per hour.
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0: KDFM.

I was so into that song, I forgot that it was time for me to talk, right? It's really not, but it's okay. Calvin Harris on KDFO.

0: Now it's time for me to talk. Calvin Harris, this is what you came for on KDFM. I'm sure I'm not what you came for. Maybe it is. And if you're here for me, fantastic. If you're not, it's okay. Chris will be back, I promise, next week. And he's going to have lots of stuff to give away, too. I have something exciting to talk about. I really do. Did you know? There is a new McDonald's coming. I mean, who doesn't love McDonald's? I love me some McDonald's fries. Those are my favorite. They're chicken nuggets, the whole deal. But there is a brand new McDonald's that's going to be opening up on Ramona Expressway and San Jacinto. And you will be able to join Jeff Pope and the Katie crew. It's the brand new McDonald's on West Ramona Freeway near Saboba Casino. They're throwing a massive, massive three-day grand opening festival starting Thursday, July 23rd. It's 3 days of nonstop fun, food, and community celebration. So head to 528 West Ramona Expressway and join the excitement with Jeff Pope and the KDFM crew starting Thursday, July 23rd. Brand new McDonald's. So cool.
1: Ontario. This is on the 15 southbound right after the 10. We have a stalled car there. It's taken up the middle lanes. CHP is on the scene. Watch for some slowing as you approach this area.
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